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0: Anyway, 9-1 for 43-44. 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
1: Yeah, we're doing it.
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0: 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Possible out of Logan County. We're attempting to confirm.
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Okay, 2700, you guys have. I'm more.

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0: Robert Boy Mary 367 text on a 2018 Dodge Journey black and color to Nori San Diego 1801 East Broadway. This is the expiration file of 26 negative 29 entrance confirmed.
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0: Make contact with Randy. Reference to a Cameron Grove is there after back door asking to be let in. He advised to let him stay there for a few days. Enough doesn't want him there.
1: Not that one.
0: 21.29 copies.

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0: 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I might round off on the note if I need to hit those.

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0: Not that one, yeah, no, you can't get that one in there, because that's 5:30.
1: Okay.
0: Headquarters 98, and both. Possible out of Garfield County for Cameron, where can things occur?

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1: 99 headquarters. We all had Cameron do the press last log for 13-18-1-3.
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0: Not that many, they remember your outfit, right?
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1: Nein, Wolf.
0: Hey, 129, 144, 44. Be two last names versus Mosley, Mary Wilson, Sam, Lincoln, Edward Young. Second last name is Matthews, Mary Adam, Tom, Tom Henry, Edward William, Sam. First of Taylor, Tom Adam Young, Lincoln, Wilson, Roberts. 7/28/2003.
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0: 3509 Wesley Lane, B509 Wesley Lane, Western 4, we're calling. Non angry, this is 3509 Wesley Lane, 3509 Wesley Lane, Western 4, we're calling.
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0: 3509 Wesley Lane. 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
0: 1819 North Grand, 1819 North Grand with a David. Harvey is not at her address. Advisor, her sister Marine lives here, and is too foreign. The RP was concerned for her. She was being very vague and wants her check on and wants contact by phone on 99 North Line.
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0: Yucca, 2801 Yucca, I'll be advised that they are at, Sam, you're in place on Yucca in a white Ford, he's an Uber driver and he's got a 2-4 female that fell through from the back and won't get out of the vehicle.
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0: 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Coco 3, we don't know what's going on. There's a lot of screaming.
1: Yeah, 4 penalty code.

0: 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They won't give us a definitive answer.
1: Not 3 headquarters. Not we have numbers all year. 10-4.
0: Nice '99L3 in Rochester, but they're not figured well.
1: Copy.
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0: Now you wonder if we're good or emergency, non-emergent, might be medical.
1: Yeah, what do you need, fire?
0: Go ahead, send them to.
1: Sam, go on, confirm you're with the subject.
0: Sam, 4, it's gonna be a female.

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1: 那不。
2: We've made inquiries if Mercy and Fire is not in route code, how can go?
0: Oh, Morgan, he's 27 East Maple, 2703 East Maple, request to respond.
1: I don't have my panel 4 on me. Do you need 974 respond?
0: 3 East Maple, 2703 East Maple, request to respond.

0: starting CPR, subject, no pulse, not breathing, blue in the face, non-responsive.
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Blessing Smith, Sam Marriott, Tom Kennedy, Kirsten Sonia, Tom Adam Moore, Young Adam. They were 6, 7, 6, 9, 20 mil.

0: Breeding ground.
1: 10-4, three en route. 2703 East Maple. PD is on scene. We had a 911 call from a female who was screaming. 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

0: headquarters 9088. 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
1: 9138,
0: I'll get right there. 10-4.

0: created this that we picked up our personnel, we're in half of the building.
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Edward David Charles, 994, 2007 Ford bronze in color, duty marked out of Oklahoma City. 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Beautiful.

0: And the 129 high quarter going for 43.44. Off of Groff, George Robert Oakson, Tom Henry Edwards, versus Mary Adam Robert Young, 1970, white female.
1: Number one.

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1: Yeah. 91.92 headquarters of the other 17th in support. Thank you, Nick Patrick.
0: Stand for.

Robert Boylington, 643 on a 1984 Chevy truck, blue in color, to Mary Grove, 2705 East Elm, the city, expiration 3 of 27, negative 29, entrance confirmed.

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0: Silver 974. I'm just making sure they were clear to contact the non-client support sector that's not attached. That's all right, we'll call them. Anyone, 29, the name?
1: 10-4.

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0: Wilmington 6, and Tampa 8 from East Maple. Officer says they got a hold of the family and I can 22.
1: Chris 4.
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1: Good.
0: I put in 4125 west, so we can hear it road 4125 west, if there are any right in the item, if I were on here. And west, it was a speed of silver minivan and a black truck. I'll have you code 3 until I get someone closer.
1: Sorry. 9130 is on there, the speed of minivan route.
0: Negative, I do have 9045 and we're off on the line.
1: Never mind that. Well, got it.
0: 4125 west, going to Garrett Road, 4125 west, there's a council interest, Indian 5, rescue on its line.
1: Mm-hmm.
0: Plan for it.

0: This will be between the IHOP and the mall around 4125 West. So I think there's road. A silver minivan and a black truck that are blocking traffic. I don't expect any injuries.
1: Thank you, you're responding.
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1: Landlord.
0: Not at 45 seconds. We can't send that. I don't have a body camera.
1: Affirmative. 10-4.

0: 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He's going to probably drive the insurance out of that vehicle. Mm-hmm. 945 headquarters, 28.
1: Go ahead.
0: Mary Edward Boy, 237.

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0: That takes away 2015 by 37 and 23 to a silver and color choice saving lion at 31014 choice the city. Have an expiration of 426 negative 29 insurance bills confirmed.
1: Never.

0: Not exactly high for it. 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
1: And four can roll back your vote.
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1: And four.

0: Not even on here.
1: Go ahead.
0: Paul George Robert 381.
1: Confirming Paul George Robert 381.
0: That's correct.
1: Fiscal 2022 for the 150 Boston Celtics, we ran in here Mayberry at 13-14 close free throws. The city has an expiration of 227, negative 29, and Prince is confirmed.
0: Okay, can you confirm it? But 94.51.
1: Affirmative.

0: Correct. Yeah, clear.
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0: Oh, they're 5 minutes, right? Mm-hmm. Campbell, Martin.

0: Nah, I think 45 seconds worth that. Maybe 43 is fun already.
1: Really? Okay.
0: First name Steven, Sam Tom, Edward, Victor, Edward, Nora, Sam. First name Lala, Victor, Adam, Lincoln, Adam. Date of birth, 6/23/2006. Last name Mayberry. Mary, Adam Young, Boy, Edward, Robert, Robert Young. First name Randy. Robert, Adam, Nora, David Young,

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Both your subjects are valid negative 44. 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
1: Go ahead.
0: Confirming 228 for Rana here.
1: Affirmative.
0: Yep. No, I'm sorry, headquarters, I'm kidding.
1: 10-4.

0: not a quarterback quarter. He's denying the expiration on that. Larry Edwards, boy. 237.
1: Expiration for 2016, 2015, 2016, 2015.
0: Yeah.

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He's over here on the other side.

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0: Edward X-ray David 753.
1: Two hundred north, 28 and 4.

0: Nein, noch nicht in Headquarter Opportunity.
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0: My name is Hitchcock. Paul had a David. Charles Open, Charles King. First name is Elizabeth. Edward Lincoln Ida. Zebra Adam. Boy Edward. Tom Henry. 1, 2, 6, 6, white female.

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1: Yeah,

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1: 10-4.
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1: 10-4.
0: I-77.
1: Go ahead.
3: Director Grayler here in the tag, South Cleveland, pulling in behind Bolton. Take up.
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5: 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That's the trailer.
1: 10-4.
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1: And 4.

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0: No problem. CDL. The last thing selling boy Adam Robert, Charles freaking Adam Young, freaking the company, selling 419 of 96 right now.

0: 9:30.
1: Yeah.
0: Can you use 71 or 39 for his phone just after the fact? Before, Kirby said that he saw people thrifting and stealing copper last night. I think Connie might have taken that report last night. It was around Southgate. I'll try to get St. Paul.
1: Simple.

0: Your equipment is valid with all the endorsement will be valid remedial items. -44.
1: That would be different.

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1: Keep it off.

0: 9042, would you be able to send anything for a welfare check? It's going to be around 3300 plus period. RP advised that there's a dark blue Ram on collision period with a male driver in it. He's possibly asleep with a white male. He seems to be older. They think he's a 28. Wait, on check on. Maybe contact the RP.
1: All right.

0: ahead.
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1: 31 has been complete.
0: 10-4.

0: 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For us in 20, going to be February 13.030. 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
1: 10-4.

0: No, and you're 45 and your quarter family has those vehicles. 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Well, I regarding that.
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1: 10-4, love.

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Squad 1 responder 5.

0: longer funny.
1: This is at 301 West Illinois Avenue for a 69-year-old patient. Stated he had some shortness of breath. They wanted to go to the Oklahoma City Heart Hospital. He is fine.

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0: 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Can you locate route 2516 North Livingston off the Salvation Army Corps? Our state is like deep out front. He seems pretty free and long. It'll be black men wearing a black coat and feels like he will be ambushed to see move.
1: Okay. 9139. 9189. I'm tonight. I can message that. 9139. 9139. 9139. 9139. 9139. 9139. 9139. 9139. 9139. 9139. 9139. 9139. 9139. 9139. 9139. 9139. 9139. 9139. 9139. 9139. 9139. 9139. 9139. 9139. 9139. 9139. 9139. 9139. 9139. 9139. 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
1: All right, Robert Green, can you hear me?
0: Robert Green, can you hear me?
1: Record 3-4, can you hear me?

Any more than this? Any more affordable than this? Offer four than this? Drive a four than this? Offer a four than this? Drive a four than this? Four affordable incentives.

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1: Engine 13, same two. Engine 5, portable, same. Engine 5, officer, same two. Engine 5, driver, same. Engine 5, firefighter, same two. Rapid body, same two. 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
1: 2420 Rockwood. 2620 Rockwood. Can you make your way towards here? I'll get you more as we receive it. It'll be for domestic. Are you glad that it's between a male and a female? It's only verbal and it's in the presence of a child.
0: Okay.

0: 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Please, it's been Ralph. The RP is not on scene, but they said this is her mother's house. And the child is currently with the RP's mother. We advise that the female is sitting in a purple colored SUV and the male has her blocked in by a white truck.
1: They were on in there.
0: 10-4.

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1: They're going to be on standby about 600 west area, falling off in the center median to hit the other three products. They're the lead one.
0: Yeah.

County 45, 967, where I'm at, please. They should all be running back to back, so we can get all three of them through, but no problem.

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0: Speeding route to 211 East Bay for Walter Tech. Our advised that a patient there is Armin Keene with an appointment and they are unable to get a hold of him. This is the address that he's supposed to be living at, but they also have a record of him at 1401 Garland Road. CRP doesn't phone contact.
1: 10-4, I'm on the route.
0: 10-4.

0: 何を言い、
1: 了解。
0: Do you mind quitting the area of 2000 North Grand? Our supervisor, Jason Mentor, was there and he was refusing, and he was at the peak farmer's market and was refusing to leave. But he has left already on his motorcycle heading southbound on Grand, and he is 2-4. We do currently have him on public service.
1: Mentor.
0: You
2: can affect your satisfaction. 10-4. 9-1-3.
0: 10-4.

0: ないことがある。
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0: Video one was so good at the Baptist Village made contact with Robin at the north entrance of the health center in reference to an emotional abuse of a long-term care resident.
1: Okay, I'm on the phone. I'm on the phone.
0: Yeah, of course.

0: 10-4.
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0: All right.
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0: Can from the field here and wrap up for new and then here to pick up a different stuff.
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0: Last name Love, Lincoln Ocean Victor Edward, first name Robert, Robert Ocean Boy, Edward Robert Tom, February 12, 1779, he was a junior.
1: Birthday.

0: 91 or confirming he's suspended or just doesn't have a license.
1: 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He doesn't have a valid 43. It just has to be 90 only. It was not issued.
0: Oh.

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0: 10-8 from New, pick up 1-10.
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0: 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Can you 7090 me?
1: Ready?
2: Got it.
1: Can you 7090 and make contact with Amy in reference to a 3044?
2: Yeah. If you want to take a full headquarters.
0: Go ahead.
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0: What do you want this for him for? 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
0: play Warner North. 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At the Glenwood Elementary School, we made contact with Ashley members of the county.
1: Okay.

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1: Billion, Mary, Charles, Henry, Adam, Lincoln, Edward, Haley, Henry, Adam, Ida, Lincoln, Edward, Young, Edward, 9, 7, 87.

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0: Bonjour.
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0: Yeah.
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0: Oh, sorry, no, we're pleasing to me.
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1: 118.
2: Go ahead.
1: 120, West Main, at the Enid Public Library. RP is 7 Dennis. He is 10-1. He's advising that someone is trying to fire shots. He'll be inside by the bookshelf. He's wearing a black jacket and blue jeans. He told us that it's 15 to 20. I have 9-1-3 and route from the line.

0: 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If I get advised, I have 9130 and 9094 and we're off on the line.
1: 10-4.

0: two units in route to West Main. We are on the line with the mail, and we don't hear anything on the call.
1: Man, I'm pretty sure this is the same guy from earlier. It is.

0: No, I want to contact.
1: Ten four.
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0: 何を思いますか。
1: 10-4, confirming it's Michael Barnes and not Kevin Dennis.
0: Next, it is not Barnes. It's Kevin. Kevin was the first to talk to me as well this morning. Michael Barnes is just there.
1: 10-4. 9100, I copy your 10-8.

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0: 9040, I got an unwanted guest coming in at 111 East Broadway at PZ Wireless. I don't have any call notes yet. I can get you more as we receive it.
1: Okay,
0: I need somebody to fix it. I'll get to it 10-10.
1: 10-4,
0: thank you. It'll be a white female with short gray hair, blue shirt, orange hoodie around her waist. I'm unsure at the time as to what she's doing.
1: Okay.

0: 9040994. The RC5 license wants the female trespass who was cursing at her. We think that the female is headed down towards the alley and states that the female asked the female for because she plans on returning with friends. And it's possibly a Jody Jim.
1: Okay. I'm out with her. I live in the alleyway.
0: 24.
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0: Well, I've been filling David Aldenora, George Edward Sam, Kirkland COD, going to open David Ida, DOD 6873.
1: Ten four.

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0: Thank you, Shelter, interact with people.
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0: 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Other than that, he's negative.
1: 44.

0: 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Or,
1: I'm just passing her from 111 East Broadway.
0: Affirmative.

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1: Ten four.

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0: Can you 71 and just speak with Sam in reference to a bird after the fact?
1: Yeah. 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

0: Whenever you're 10, if you can make your way over to 5505 West Area at Walmart, or if you drive that in Road 10 at White Camaro with the 28 Henry Adam Williams 396, with plenty of two handicap spaces.
1: Yeah.
2: Nine, you want to see 10-4
0: 10-4.

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0: 1171 East Chestnut, 1171 East Chestnut. Can you make contact with Heather? She's with Enid Property Management. She stated that there was a bird for the residents. The arc correction. Her house has been cleared by parking.
1: Okay, I'm in here.
0: 10-4.
2: 50-77.
0: 10-4.

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They have to do it.

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0: I'm gonna be at Garfield Elementary on follow-up.
1: Yeah, sir.
0: All right, I'll have to go.

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1: Tempo.

0: 21 West Oak Spring Medical Emergency, squad on responding to 5.
1: 934 responding to that.
0: 10-4 is at 2121 West Oak Avenue for a medical alarm. No contact has been made.

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1: Yeah, thanks for clearing out the field center.
2: 10-4.

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0: Yeah, 1209, what like.
1: Confirming 1209 White Boulevard.
0: Yeah, that's

0: You want her to go ahead and work.
1: Seven.
0: Signal 50 and 70, sir.
1: Ten, four.

0: 967.
1: All right.
0: Biden or Paul 154 just checked to a 2006 white Nissan to a Philippe Butler at 1908 North Oakwood, the city. I did run her through our system. We have a Billy Butler in our system that lives at 17 East Broadway, and the most recent public service we have for her is from 2023, and it doesn't work.
1: Where is that vehicle? It's been 2 hour long. Flight control. There was available.
0: Ten four.

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1: Can you park for 305 South Century at Pickering Hospital? We got a automated panic alarm from there, and we could hear someone possibly gasping on the other line. I'll speak to a 1010.
0: Okay. 9118 is out.
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0: Responding, are we supposed to be in our engine?
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0: Whoever got it, Tom, 850.
1: Expiration 2/25 on a 2005 Ford.
0: Ten four. Another permit for a hell of a vehicle. 2200 miles, please.
1: 10-4.
2: Yeah, if you can continue to respond.
0: Can you verify insurance on that?
1: Insurance does advisory.

0: 1994. We ran that 28 and didn't get a return. We are being advised that a female in a red Dodge almost ran her off the road about 1200 West Willow. They continued westbound on Willow and turned northbound on Southwood.
1: Probably out there in the area.
0: 10-4.
2: And you want to be at the training building?
0: 10-4.
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1: Yeah, I think that's the point of view.
2: Ten four, yeah.

0: 9100 horse. I got 28 for total.
1: Good.
0: Robert on David 01. Okay, I saw that vehicle last in the 1300 block of Ricky. I don't know if it's coming back. I lost it. Last time I saw it was going towards Van Buren and made its way in the neighborhood behind the police station.
1: Go ahead, 4.

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0: Night Water, of course, I located the stolen vehicle. And then throw me some more units.
1: 10-4, 987.
0: 987.
1: Need you out to the area 1200 Ricky, 10-10-9100.
0: 10-4.
1: 10-4. 9100, is there an actual address?

0: Okay, it's gonna be about 1300 RISD. Some parts outside of 1300 RISD.
1: Therefore.
0: 98.7, 10.12. Last time I saw the vehicle, there were two occupants inside. They looked like a male and female.
1: Four, right, 1994.
0: Next.
1: I'm gonna target 4-1302 Ricky as well.
0: Yeah, four.
2: 9123 headquarters, I'll be 10-8 off my follow-up. I'll head down to Ricky.

Whatever, you might contact the owner of that vehicle and confirm with him that it's still

0: 9100.
1: Okay. We confirm that the owner is still 49.
0: Okay.

0: 7042. That's on a 2001 Isuzu, white in color, to Yanni Flores at 426 South Pierce Pacific.
1: Okay, what about Mary Mary Boy 415?
0: That's on a 2013 Ford T-Mac, blue in color, for Danny Durham at 225 North 5th Street Pacific.
1: Okay, can we see if we get in contact with one of them or both of them?
0: Affirmative, what can we offer?
2: Just check where they're at, and if they're over here on Ricky, tell them they need to come out.

0: I just saw someone in the back bedroom. I think someone's front door right now.
1: Several.
0: 4654.
2: Go ahead.
0: He's 10-6 with the line, though.
2: 10-4.
0: Meters in the back, right there. Walking the other way, there's a female entire. I don't think I'm doing it.

0: last name Martin. I got a Robert Tom out of Nora, first name Billy, and Mary Ocean Sam. They were 5.2 and 78 block wheel.
1: That worked at all.

0: Last name spelling, Adam Lincoln Ida, Nora George, Tom Oak Nora, first name spelling, Tom Ida Adam, Robert Edward, date of birth 10/9/1999.
1: Grade 4, grade 12.
0: Good.
1: Name of Martin has a alert for flight risk. He also has 4 hotspots in Lincoln County and 2 hotspots in Logan County. We'll set to verify on all and stand by for retiring.

0: Engine 5, Engine 1, we're at 0, responding from the training building.
1: Yeah, boy, this is going to be at 105 top Kool-Aid for a fire alarm from Engine 5 hallway smoke.
0: We're responding.
1: Yeah, boy.
2: My hands are out.
1: Yeah, boy.

0: Fourth man, you can worry your phone. I think this was from smoking. We haven't figured it out yet.
1: And for a word, 29 emergency.

0: more demand than you get from Tampa when they were out.
1: Thank you.

0: Wembley.
1: Yeah.
0: Two, Charles three, two England Adam six, three Henry nine, six Henry Ida five, three nine five. The two Idas might be a one.
1: Is that a 2006 Chrysler gray in color?
0: Yeah.
1: Then Vortex actually a Zeus Gonzalez or Snake Garcia.
0: Okay. Is it 29 right here?
1: Negative 29.
0: All right.

0: Bueno, de bueno, hour. 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
1: Not confirmed.
0: Okay.

0: When was the vehicle reported? What not? Five, seven, and 23. Oh, hey, Gordon.
1: Doing?
0: How many candies in the sale?
1: No more.

0: 9123 headquarters. If we didn't advise the females in custody.
1: 10-4, one in custody, 1542. Both of them are arrested. 10-4, two in custody, 1542.

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0: 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Of course, I'll have to be out at 412 Bloomington.
1: Terrible.
0: Of course, I'll be 19.
1: Terrible.

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1: I think you both owe the 3209 South of here at the Heartland Lodge. Harvey's advising that there is a male and female fighting. Unknown if it's physical at this time. I'll try to get to the room number.
0: 9095, okay. 9110, go. It's going to be room 104. No, you want to go to something that the POD from earlier that I was on. Not just that.
1: Right, 99.5, 91.10. If you didn't get that from 9042, it's room 104.
0: We got it. 972, I've ordered 43 by number out of Oklahoma.
1: Good.
0: Adam 0880166616, if you'll just print that for me, please.
1: Good.
0: 945, thanks.
1: Good.

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1: 10-4, so we have 1943 here on the street. 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

0: 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So for me, RP coming back.
1: That's perfect.
2: Done.
3: 11:15 over return. Thanks, Dr. Edwards. I just added another 28 to this, this call. Will you get a chance? Will you run it for me from print?
1: Confirming the call, Paul Adams, 954.
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1: Go ahead, what do you got?
0: In the area of 610 South Cleveland, a two vehicle accident, somebody's bleeding from the mouth.
1: Being around 1600 West Willow.
0: I'm not going to be talking about it. I'm with the bus all over the time. So that's all for you.
1: Okay.
2: Injury accident, 610 South Cleveland, 610 South Cleveland for an injury accident. Engine 4, rescue on response.
1: 614, Gordon.
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1: 10-4, this is 2-8-6-10 South Cleveland. Are we advised that

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1: My name's Dewey, David Edward Williams, Edward Young, first name Jason, John Adams Sam, Ocean Nora, date of birth 1/30/1873, male. I want to take down an A&R from the vandalism where you need me.

0: 6-6, should be on a Camry, gold color, if you'll confirm in front, please. Yeah, 9045, round one.
1: Negative, go ahead.
0: Robert Boyd, Sam 350, should be on a Dodge Durango, if you'll confirm in print. Nine 7 2 4, will you go and assign numbers for this, please?
1: 10-4, entrance is confirmed on the second.
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1: Good.
0: You're fine in there, probably. Negative.
1: 10-4, thank you.

0: No, sorry, we don't think that might turn it down. I remember we're at 143.
1: Good.
0: Last name Long, Lincoln Ocean, Nora George. First name Patricia, Paul Adam Tom, Robert Ida, Charles Ida Adam. Middle initial A for Ann, 4265 white female. Great. Also need one Stanley's owner's request.
1: Therefore. Ryan 72, does Stanley's need to be a rollback?
0: Negative, front end damage, leaking.

0: Hoy.
1: Nine seven people fish is valid. Correct the place, negative 44.
0: Yeah, 4-3 for me, please.
1: Not perfect.
2: 9-8-45, 8-41 for 43.
1: Good.
2: First name Mitchell, Mary Ida, Tom Charles, Henry Edward, Lincoln Lincoln. First name Misty, Mary Ida, Sam Tom Ida. Date of birth 12/21/92, white female. Review Woods, voted not for reference for her 28.
1: Therefore.
2: Very possible. The other vehicle is also not for reference that rollback you gave us.
1: Therefore.

0: not health state contact part of the foil, the number is associated with the 82.
1: They're going to be 39083908.

0: 51, 54, headquarters.
1: Greg.
0: Can't say this, yeah.
1: 10-4.

0: 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And then 4 green.
1: Not a 45, 10, 30. Confirming you ran by 43, not I am. Right.
2: Yes, please.

0: 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All right. 5% on the front view.
1: Confirming you said 5%?
0: Confirmed.

0: Nein, nein, ich war gut.
1: Ja.
0: Getting from the jail, probably 04 at Clinton Darius, and then I'll head towards that other 76.
1: Good one.
2: I-123, 26.
1: Good one.

0: 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There's nobody to buy a second family home thing.
1: Careful.
0: 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Go ahead and sign the number so I can say.
1: Careful.

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0: Even 3811 South Cleveland. Signal 5 yards from LE, reference to a suspicious vehicle that was in front of her home about

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0: Ma no, se state fuori con semi di fuoco. No, in terms of record, all units tonight, I'll be 1098 tonight.
1: Therefore.
0: Thanks. 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

0: Not there, there's nobody out there totally safe around West Area, just actually safe on our South Island. 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
1: Robert for Tom, Adam 1-2-4. We have Black City Melbourne.
0: Adrian, confirm with it.
1: Lincoln, Mary Henry, 857. We have Subaru Legacy.
0: They're both confirmed and printed.
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1: That was probably me today.
0: High 1 for 43.
1: Good.
0: Please give it my number. 121018.
1: Nine 70. Your radio is 1.
0: Yeah. Right. One more time. Robert 646-121-018.
1: Good work, everyone.

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1: 对。
0: That 89, I said, 1500 what was his 28 that was sitting back in that white Volvo?

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1: Confirming, Tom Paul, Adam 954.
0: That's affirmative.
1: Yeah, thank you.

0: 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Can I get numbers, please?
1: Numbers are 3910-3910.
0: Good work.

0: We'll go by number out of Oklahoma. King 994-201-387. First name Cindy Marie.
1: Yeah, 9100 back in Rochester region.
2: Yeah,

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1: Indy, you're out in the area of 1802 West Orange Bay. It's for 76 at Dawson and Orange Bay. It's going to be in the westbound lane, the black truck and a city vehicle.
0: Copy that, interrupt.

Certo.

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1: Therefore.
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1: Route to the 89 at holding 3017 West Oak.
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1: Fourth credit.
0: 970 confirmed.
3: Right, another airport can you check records and see if we've had any reports of large amounts of trading cards stolen?
1: For 1302 Ricky?
3: Yeah, just in general, if anyone's reported it.

0: 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Can you go ahead and pass that 28?
1: Stand by.
0: Okay.

0: 何パーセント？Probably I would have a unit. Six seventy, 10-7.
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0: 1995 and quarter season two, talking about the fraud.
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0: 9123 headquarters. I'm one for 43.
1: Good.
0: Last of Arnold, Adam, Robert, Nora, Wilson, Lincoln, David, first of Wade, William, Adam, David, Edward, 128 at 76. Can you please put that in the notes? The unknown number.
2: Yeah, I'm 26, 10-6.
1: Therefore.
2: 91, 10, do not leave here.
1: Therefore.

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Good. Are you 10.6 anywhere? I'm currently en route to a call. Okay. You might head my way when you're done here. 10-4, are you 10-2?

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1: Hello?
0: 91 going to take that for it. I'm 10-2. I was letting 91 know. Again, 10-22, my last comment.
1: Okay, so you're going to
0: have
1: to take that.
0: 91 10-12.

0: for dispatch that are not used in replacement of pays when Pinell was clearing out 40.
1: Whatever.

0: 99.4, 28. Go first. Robert George Boy, 942. Can you tell me if that checks back anything?
1: Children play 312-26 with Sam Williams Union, 554-2016-7. You can ask white coach.
0: Okay. 728, Lincoln Mary George, 885.
1: Entrance confirm, I'm second.
0: Tim.
2: Yeah. 91, 10, 10, 6.
1: That will

0: Ai, ai, vai, vai. You've got this 28 Robert Boyd, George, 942.
1: What was it for?
2: Number.
1: Four. The phone is 2016 Chevy Sonic, black and colored, to a pilot Smith at 3115 Forest Ridge, Plains, Missouri.
0: Campbell.
1: You need that printer as well.
0: Negative. Stand by for a second. Oh, yeah, I need you to check again. Is

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0: Henry Lincoln King, 223, please grant, please, thank you.
2: Good one.

0: Nah, tentu itu kompetitor. Last name Parker, common spelling, first name Donald, David S. and Nora, not Lincoln, they would know him as a being for Lane. 3-11-28 at 50 right now. Not anyone been for that anymore.
1: Can you timestamp the original call service and add me as set of numbers and we're all Canadian residents who've been here?

0: I need to interrupt the unwanted. It's going to be at 2018 South Van Buren as we travel on. Darkly wanting to remove a resident from 215. I have 9126 in report.
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0: Nein, das habe ich nicht mehr. 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
1: Last known employment, Charles Lincoln Gifford, married Edward Miller, Tom Sam. First name, Danny, David Adam, Nora, Nora Young, Miller, Ray Allen, 717 of 81 right now. If they're both valid, maybe you can front both on it, but I appreciate it.
0: Beautiful.

0: Pittsburgh 91 fan. I'm actually going to 1018 you to 707 West Randolph at the Randolph Village Apartment, Apartment 102 for a female making suicidal comments. Obviously, more info to receive. 9095 up there in Randolph.
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0: 9126, 9055 will be in reference to.
1: Thank you.

0: 91 Van, I'm gonna talk to RP real quick.
1: Yeah, we're 9095. We have the RP on public service if you'd like to.
0: That'd be great. Thank you. Nine views, seven headquarters, I'm 10-6 if I travel log on your wall again. Yeah. 91 on the top one.

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1: Yeah, well, thank you.
2: 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I need Franklin owner's request

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1: 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Good.
0: I'm going to be en route to 2517 for Furlane.
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0: 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Can you confirm at Brick on Edward William Henry 559?
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0: 91.3 headquarters. Can you assign me numbers on that? I'm closing.
1: Numbers are 39, 19, 39, 19.

0: No, no, estoy realmente. Yeah, that was too bad. 315-7710 Union 3900 Twilight.
1: Yeah.

0: not. The rapport is all the same evening anyone.
1: Vega.
0: 9-7-3-9-9-4, you good? I don't know. Thanks.
2: 34-6-7.
0: I'm gonna be in round two. An address on the map. I don't know how it's going to be. Good.
1: Good.
0: Good.
3: I'm hearing the headquarters volume to be 10 a.m.
1: Therefore.

0: 1995 in Florida, I'll be 10-14, 4-0 female, starting all the way with the Northwestern. Do you have any luck on Sunset earlier?
1: Negative.
0: Yeah, four, thank you. I also checked the local park, I couldn't find it. Stop it down. No, I'm 3 points.
2: Seven.

0: headquarters, 9055, 9126. I need you to walk around the area, 1000 East Chestnut. Something is driving that there are 40 juveniles taking rocks off of a building and throwing them into the river.
1: I'm going 10-8 now, I'll be in route to this business.
0: 9065, you can say 22. Okay.

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1: 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Good.
0: We have Robert Lloyd George, 907, 400 North Oakland.
1: Good.

0: 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I'm 10-6 at 1931.
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0: We have a good clear for Zimmer Bravo.
1: Go ahead.
0: 972 unit. Be on the lookout for a white Volvo during Oklahoma. Tom Paul Adam 954. Tom Paul Adam 954. Going to be a suspect in an 89 that occurred earlier. Could be a Marcos Mall driver. Most likely going to be 249723.
1: We're
0: all in 9123 headquarters, recognize the vehicle, I'm 10-8.
1: 10-4.

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1: And we're on the road.
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0: Why is it completely broken? 9126, I'm going to be in the area of 2000 East Walnut.
1: Can you guys record one?

0: Carson, possibly unresponsive, unknown is breathing. 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Steering wheel on a white SUV.
1: Yeah, we're going to be steering a white SUV.
0: And they're going to be in the visitor parking lot.

0: Or dispatch, do you have a business name or anything like that?
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